I'm gonna buy you the swellest mansion up on Upper Fifth Avenue. And through Harlem, you know we gonna go strutting. And there'll be nothing too good for you. Yeah, I'm gonna dress you in silks and satins. Don't worry about that. And in the latest Paris styles.

ticket, please. Lounge, everybody's here. Hey, what's going on, man?

want to be free. Yes, and how many times can a man turn his head and pretend that he just doesn't